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Do it one more time, joy, Lord, and thank that you right now. Sunshine and rain.

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